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He on the ground. 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
3: Ring, ring. Who's that? It's a nominal number, so you know it knows that.
4: Okay. Okay. Okay. Okay.
5: Who the is you? Who the is you? Who the is you? 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
2: Who is this?
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2: 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You text gas to the number 225-499-9410. Hey, girl, hey.
3: Oh, my God.
2: 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Who am I speaking to?
3: I'm tickled. This is my Alicia.
2: Hey, girl. Listen.
3: Hi.
2: I know you're busy. I'm not going to hold you long. You got places to be and things to do. I just wanted to make sure you at least had $50 on that gas tank today. Courtesy
3: Yay.
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13: A better life with Dr. Sanjay Gupta.
14: Breast cancer is the most common cancer among women in the world. And according to a new study out of the University of Washington School of Medicine, an estimated 3.5 million cases a year are expected by 2050. Now, the good news is we've gotten so much better at screening, earlier detection, and cutting-edge treatments in many countries, including here in the United States. But even here in America, black women have a death rate from breast cancer that is 40% higher than white women, a disparity that exists despite our world-class treatment infrastructure. So what can you do to lower your risk? Eat less red meat? 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Exercise is really important. Cut back on drinking, quit smoking. And remember this, you should start getting mammograms. At what age? 40. That's when you should start. I'm Dr. Sanjay Gupta, helping you live a better life.
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12: A Better Life with Dr. Sanjay Gupta.
13: We all know how important it is to stay active as we age, especially as we get older. But I've come to realize that for as good as people are about getting their cardio in, a lot of older folks really don't seem to be doing the recommended amount of strength training or even understand why it's so important. It helps you stay functional and therefore independent for as long as possible. Certified strength and conditioning specialist Dana Santis says a great place to start is not with dumbbells or barbells, but with your body weight, which allows you to build strength while also learning how your body moves and where your limitations exist. It also reduces the risk of overwhelming your connective tissue, which adapts more slowly than muscles as we get older. Once you're comfortable, you can dial up that intensity, but do it slowly, do it carefully. I'm Dr. Sanjay Gupta, helping you live a better life.
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1: 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Every day in May, we're giving away a tank of gas. 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
3: 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Thank you.
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12: 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If

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3: I got it.
2: 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And all you got to do is tell the nation your number one station.
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16: How often do you stop to wonder whether you should share something that's revealing, maybe even embarrassing, with a partner, a friend, or even your boss? In her new book called Revealing, The Underrated Power of Oversharing, behavioral scientist Leslie John says doing just that can help you deepen relationships that are vital to your life. We need people to trust us in order to get things like love, friendship, and career success. That's what she told us. When you make yourself vulnerable by revealing something sensitive, it does make other people trust you. In turn, when you ask someone to reveal something about themselves, showing that interest will generally lead someone to like you more. Why? Because people like to be asked about themselves, she says. It also signals that they are discriminating and choosy, but in a good way. I'm Dr. Sanjay Gupta, helping you live a better life.
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1: 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It's your girl, Jess Hilarious, from the Most Dangerous Morning Show, The Breakfast Club. 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
7: We all know how important it is to stay active as we age, especially as we get older. But I've come to realize that for as good as people are about getting their cardio in, a lot of older folks really don't seem to be doing the recommended amount of strength training or even understand why it's so important. It helps you stay functional and therefore independent for as long as possible. Certified strength and conditioning specialist Dana Santis says a great place to start is not with dumbbells or barbells, but with your body weight, which allows you to build strength while also learning how your body moves and where your limitations exist. It also reduces the risk of overwhelming your connective tissue, which adapts more slowly than muscles as we get older. Once you're comfortable, you can dial up that intensity, but do it slowly, do it carefully. I'm Dr. Sanjay Gupta, helping you live a better life.
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1: Yeah, I kind of put the cup down for a minute, but honestly, it ain't nobody's business what's in my cup, what's in your cup, what's in their cup. 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Drink it. 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
2: Grosky. 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You got Wham, you got Billy in this. You know what I'm saying?
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2: 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Hey, girl, hey.
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2: 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Who am I speaking to?
3: I'm tickled. This is my Alicia.
2: Hey, girl. Listen.
3: Hi.
2: I know you're busy. I'm not going to hold you long. You got places to be and things to do. I just wanted to make sure you at least had $50 on that gas tank today. Courtesy
3: Yay.
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16: 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Yo, I see why Charlamagne endorsed you. Charlamagne is a genius. When Charlamagne stands behind something, he stands behind it for a reason.
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1: Dougie, you told me he been on some positive. Yeah, yeah. Lately, I just wanna show up and body some. Yeah, yeah. Always been a little mathematician. Lately, this cash I'm getting got me losing count of these bags. I've been moving too fast. Hard times don't last. Remember when cops are rats talking out my. 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
12: Breast cancer is the most common cancer among women in the world. And according to a new study out of the University of Washington School of Medicine, an estimated 3.5 million cases a year are expected by 2050. Now, the good news is we've gotten so much better at screening, earlier detection, and cutting-edge treatments in many countries, including here in the United States. But even here in America, black women have a death rate from breast cancer that is 40% higher than white women, a disparity that exists despite our world-class treatment infrastructure. So what can you do to lower your risk? Eat less red meat? Try your best to manage your blood sugar and your weight? Exercise is really important. Cut back on drinking, quit smoking. And remember this, you should start getting mammograms. At what age? 40. That's when you should start. I'm Dr. Sanjay Gupta, helping you live a better life.
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I'm addicted to you, you're restricted to me. 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

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This that Chuck E. Cheese. 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
0: Girl, why you ain't shooting
2: the tables been turning so much, I was thinking it's fool. The tenderness of them was taking them for some white.
3: We don't kill nobody, but we definitely

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1: 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That is like beyond reckless.
2: It is, you know,
0: it must be a Gemini moon. We about to go half mistakenly. Nobody been in a bag, but how many bodies done been in her bag?

0: 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I wasn't sorry about it. I just had to plan it.
1: Okay. Check. Check. Check. 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
14: People have started using AI for all sorts of things, but I cannot think of an area where the stakes are higher than your health. First of all, I'll tell you this. I know doctors who have cracked some seemingly impossible cases with the help of AI, so it can be a powerful tool. But AI can also hallucinate, provide bad advice, and be just as confident when it does that. If you do decide to plug any personal medical information into one of these chatbots, you should know that while the companies that created them have robust privacy protections in place, they are not bound by HIPAA, like your healthcare provider is. Whatever the advice presented to you, take it with a degree of healthy skepticism. Always get a second opinion. And remember, if you ever experience concerning symptoms, skip the AI consult and head straight to the ER. I'm Dr. Sanjay Gupta, helping you live a better life.
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1: That's right.
2: And I'm like, why? And he's like, because I'm about to just take a shower. Yeah, the reason I came home was because something was wrong with my eye. I told you, nothing but God. I sneezed at work and got a bubble.

0: 843, what's happening?
1: What's happening? Jess, man, what's up, man? I need you to check them DMs, man.
2: What's up?
1: I don't know disrespectful stuff, but I slid in your DM because my girl's birthday is coming up,
2: mm-hmm.
1: and we got some tickets to your show, and I need to know what I need to do to get you to give her a birthday shout-out.
2: Okay, what city?
3: Atlanta.
1: Atlanta on the 5th, June 5th.
2: All right,
1: the 7 o'clock show.
2: What's her name?
1: I don't want to say all that, bro. I'm getting
0: what you mean? You gotta tell
2: her. You want me to give her a shout out? Like, that's what you need to do. You need to give me a name.
3: He said, check your DMs.
2: Oh, so she might be listening to the show.
1: Yeah, because right, she ain't at work yet. So I know she probably listens.
2: She in the car. Okay.
3: She know your voice, bro.
0: What's your Instagram?
2: But now he can't give his Instagram out because she tried. Just put him on hold.
3: Girl, I'll put you on hold,
1: bro. She ain't got no Instagram.
0: No, you DM'd her.
2: I was saying, yeah, what's your Instagram?
1: Oh, Big Woody.
2: Big William?
0: Big Woody.
3: Woody.
2: Big Woody.
3: All right, Big Woody.
2: All right, thank you.
3: Good luck, man.
1: For sure. Y'all have a good day, man.
0: Yes, sir.
3: Get it off your chest. 800-585-1051. If you need to vent, hit us up now. It's The Breakfast Club. Good morning.
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14: A Better Life with Dr. Sanjay Gupta.
15: We all know how important it is to stay active as we age, especially as we get older. But I've come to realize that for as good as people are about getting their cardio in, A lot of older folks really don't seem to be doing the recommended amount of strength training or even understand why it's so important. It helps you stay functional and therefore independent for as long as possible. Certified strength and conditioning specialist Dana Santis says a great place to start is not with dumbbells or barbells, but with your body weight, which allows you to build strength while also learning how your body moves and where your limitations exist. It also reduces the risk of overwhelming your connective tissue, which adapts more slowly than muscles as we get older. Once you're comfortable, you can dial up that intensity, but do it slowly, do it carefully. I'm Dr. Sanjay Gupta, helping you live a better life.
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2: Good Friday morning to you in TGIF from the WAAP First Alert Weather Center. Well, I've got good news for you. If you are tired of the rain, I think you're actually going to like this forecast for today, for your Friday. Partly cloudy skies, only a 20% chance of an isolated shower or storm. How about that? Not bad, but it will be a little bit hotter, highs in the upper 80s. Friday evening looks good, dry, mild and muggy, overnight low 72. Saturday, we've got Saturday down to a 10% chance of an isolated shower. So Saturday looks partly cloudy, mainly dry. It will be hotter over the weekend because it's going to be drier. So Saturday will be near 90. Sunday will be near 90. On Sunday, there's a 30% chance of a few afternoon showers and storms. But again, all in all, Friday, Saturday, Sunday looking a lot better for your outdoor plans. Once again from the WAFB First Alert Weather Center, I'm meteorologist Jared Silverman.
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14: A Better Life with Dr. Sanjay Gupta.
15: Breast cancer is the most common cancer among women in the world. And according to a new study out of the University of Washington School of Medicine, an estimated 3.5 million cases a year are expected by 2050. Now, the good news is we've gotten so much better at screening, earlier detection, and cutting-edge treatments in many countries, including here in the United States. But even here in America, Black women have a death rate from breast cancer that is 40% higher than white women, a disparity that exists despite our world-class treatment infrastructure. So what can you do to lower your risk? 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Exercise is really important. Cut back on drinking, quit smoking. And remember this, you should start getting mammograms. At what age? 40. That's when you should start. I'm Dr. Sanjay Gupta, helping you live a better life.
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corners on the chain. 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

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Good morning, sunshine. Here's Lil Baby with Mrs. Trendsetter for this Friday Lights action.

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1: 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Pray, pray, lie to a real. That's some shit that you don't do. I'ma say

0: Max 94.1, Baton Rouge's official number one for hip hop and R&B. It's the voice inside your speaker box, LaTangela Faye. Coming up, I got the giving feeling, and I think you deserve it. Hooking you up with a gas card. Hooking you up with national keywords for your chance to win a flyaway with Salt and Pepper, TLC, and Vogue. 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Like, today, I got the giving feeling. So what's up? Please answer the phone when I call you. Don't send me the voicemail. If you have one of those filters on your phone, if you got it on airplane mode, look, no, I'm trying to hook you up. I got the giving feeling. I'm going to be calling folk back. If you know you got registered today, please just take your chances. I got you, boo. Glorilla's on the way, as well as Rick Ross, French Montana, and Max B with Minx in Miami on Max 94.1.
1: It's a tank. 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A tank a day in May. Every day in May, we're giving away a tank of gas. Here's another winner now.
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0: 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No real complaints other than I'm running a little low on gas. 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
1: It's a tank. It's a tank. A tank a day in May. Every day in May, we're giving away a tank again. Here's another winner now.
0: Hey, how you doing?
2: Hey, how are you?
0: I'm good. Who is this?
2: Chelsea.
0: Hey, Chelsea. What you doing with your life today?
2: Binge watching.
0: Listen, did you get registered for a gas card by any chance?
2: I did.
0: You text gas to 225-499-9410?
2: I did.
0: Could a gas card still come in handy?
2: It sure can, as high as gas is.
0: Do you hear me? 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
2: Okay, thank you.
0: All you gotta do is tell the nation your number one station.
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12: A Better Life with Dr. Sanjay Gupta.
13: Breast cancer is the most common cancer among women in the world. And according to a new study out of the University of Washington School of Medicine, an estimated 3.5 million cases a year are expected by 2050. Now, the good news is we've gotten so much better at screening, earlier detection, and cutting-edge treatments in many countries, including here in the United States. But even here in America, black women have a death rate from breast cancer that is 40% higher than white women. A disparity that exists despite our world-class treatment infrastructure. So what can you do to lower your risk? Eat less red meat? Try your best to manage your blood sugar and your weight? Exercise is really important. Cut back on drinking, quit smoking. And remember this, you should start getting mammograms. At what age? 40. That's when you should start. I'm Dr. Sanjay Gupta, helping you live a better life.
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0: Max 94.1, Baton Rouge's official number one for hip hop and R&B. It's the voice inside your speaker box, LaTangela Faye. It's finally Friday. 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
1: It's a tank. It's a tank. A tank a day in May. Every day in May, we're giving away a tank of gas. Here's another winner now.
0: Who is this?
2: Who did you call?
0: You, but I don't know your name. 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
0: You texted me. What is your name? You sure did. You text gas to the number 225-499-9410. Hey, girl, hey.
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0: It's LaTangela calling you from Max 94.1. Who am I speaking to?
2: I'm tickled. This is Marlisha.
0: Hey, girl. 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
2: Hi.
0: I know you're busy. I'm not going to hold you long. You got places to be and things to do. I just wanted to make sure you at least had $50 on that gas tank today. Courtesy of my friends at Locke Meredith Injury Lawyers. And could you please tell the nation your number one station?
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8: You say you hate these commercials. 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I bet you won't hate these commercials no more. I bet you be saying call the dog. You know why? Because you know that dog bite. That's why. You really love the commercials. Tell the truth. You be in the car, your kids be like, turn it up, mom. What you gonna do if that dog chase you? What you gonna do, mom? He gonna bite, mom. He gonna bite. Now you sitting there nodding your head to it like,

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0: 94.1, Baton Rouge's official number one for hip hop and R&B. It's your girl, LaTangela. Major props going out to everybody who pulled up on us yesterday while we were broadcasting live from the New Ollie's in Hammond. When I tell you it was lit, and I mean, they had everything stocked, like they were not running out of anything. And people kept coming all day. 1709 West Thomas in Hammond. If you hadn't checked it out, you're late. Get there. And today we're going to take it on the road yet again. I'll be at Affordable Home Furnishings on Airline. And you know, it's going to be all about customer appreciation. And I heard $2 down could get you some things. It's payday. Pull up on me. I'm going to hook you up with your chance to get some tickets. You know, Desi Banks, he's here. And I do have your chance to grab those tickets. So what's up? Pull up on me with Max 94.1.
1: It's a tank. 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Here's another winner now.
2: Hello.
0: Hey, how you doing?
2: All right.
0: That's good. Who is this?
2: Ashley.
0: Hey, Ashley. Girl, what you doing?
2: Nothing much.
0: This is LaTangela calling you from Max 94.1. Rumor has it you text the keyword gas to the number 225-499-9410, correct?
2: That's right.
0: And you had the nerve to pick up the phone?
2: Yes, ma'am.
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7: Colleague of mine was telling me the other day about how their Instagram feed is filled with videos, most of them kind of funny, about how grandparents and friends tend to bulldoze new parents out of the way to get to see their baby. Now, as a dad of three daughters, I know how life really does become all about them the moment those kids are born. But I also know parents are still people, too, who need their own attention beyond being mom or dad. And moms, in particular in those early years, can feel especially invisible in the eyes of other people. So what can you do to stop contributing to what is known as maternal invisibility? Women we spoke to said these two things were the most helpful. When people stopped to ask how they could best support them, number one, or when they took the initiative to handle certain tasks that obviously needed to be done. I'm Dr. Sanjay Gupta, helping you live a better life.

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2: 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This DJ Khaled, and this is my new song, One of Them, featuring Lil Baby and Future. It's your music. Plus.
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2: True blessing is I've worked with 90-something percent of every artist I ever wanted to work with. You know what type of accomplishment that is? I've worked with all the greats, all the best, because we the best. But, you know, I would love to work with Lauryn Hill. You know what I'm saying? I got a great relationship with Lauryn Hill and her family, but I would love to make a record with her. You know what I'm saying? I would love to make a record with Lauryn Hill. I would love to work with Andre 3000. I've worked with him on Ross's project, meaning as in, you know, being one of the A&Rs of Ross's albums. And he blessed him and his brother, Big Boy, cleared the sample for me for Miss Jackson. So I'm grateful for that. You know what I'm saying? But I want to make a record with him.
4: You know what I'm saying? You got Wham, you got Billy in this, you know what I'm saying?

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3: Weather Center with an update to your forecast. Starting to feel and look like summer out there for today. It's going to be hot and muggy, and we'll be dodging afternoon shower and thunderstorms of the scattered variety. Rain chance for today at 40%. We'll see a daytime high in the upper 80s, but feels like temperatures expected to climb into the low to mid 90s. As we get into the weekend, we'll start Saturday with a dry weather pattern, expecting only a spotty sprinkle or two during the afternoon. Daytime highs expected to climb to 90 degrees, with feels like temperatures approaching 100. Sunday, rain chances will be increasing, but probably late in the day. So most of Sunday will be dry. Most of your weekend, in fact, will be dry, but showers and thunderstorms could become a bit more likely as we go into Sunday night as a disturbance slips into the area. So expect daytime highs to still climb into the low 90s for Sunday afternoon, and feels like temperatures once again approaching 100 degrees. Make sure to dress comfortably and stay hydrated for your outdoor weekend plans.
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0: Max 94.1, Baton Rouge's official number one for hip-hop and R&B. It's the voice inside your speaker box, LaTangela LaFay. And you know, I got this rule. You walk past the glass, I shall harass. And I say, hold on, wait a minute. I know Pastor is in here on some official business because Mount Pleasant Baptist Church is always up to something. And you know what, Pastor Jones, you are always in the right spirit to make it happen. How are you?
1: I'm doing the good today. How about you?
0: I'm holding on. In real time.
1: Hey, don't let go.
0: 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And for services, if they want to come out 22911 Reams Road in Zachary, what time do the doors swing open on Sunday mornings?
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0: Downtown Cheneyville.
1: That's
0: what up, Cheneyville? And you know, every year you do these wonderful programs throughout the summer. Of course, back to school, you're going to do all of that. We'll get to that in a minute. But you're doing something different with this Church and Community Survival Workshop. Talk to me a little bit about that.
1: So it's our security ministry. We noticed around the country and even in our state and sometimes in our local area, there's active shooter situations, and we wanted to equip our people with the knowledge to understand what they need to do in the event something happens at the church, but not only in the church, other places, the schools, local schools, or wherever they may spend a whole lot of time, they would know how to handle themselves. So we're going to have active shooter training. East Baton Rouge Sheriff will be there. Zachary Police will be there. The fire department will be there. Also, you know, what to do during traffic stops, things of that nature. So just learning how to survive, but not just survive, but to thrive in these days and times in which we live.
0: And it's important to have these conversations in a space where it's safe and where we can trust the source. You know, it's not to where we want to be so desensitized, because now you see things on the news, it's another hashtag, it's another retweet, and it happens so often you become numb. No one is talking about how to act in that moment or what to expect in that moment. And so much trauma is just catching us. It's almost like we're just at a standstill. So thank you and your team for even thinking it through and saying, church and community, there's a partnership that's there,
1: that's
0: and we
1: right.
0: should never stray away from that.
1: That's right. Gotta have it. We need it. That's the lifeblood. We're going to continue to do that as long as I'm there, for sure.
0: Absolutely. And, you know, we really want to encourage others to be able to pay it forward and to see what can they do to be partners or even to come out be a part of the program. I know for a fact Ms. Ville got that phone line blowing up. Call Ms. Ville at 225-241-6690. Now, ask her about that Church and Community Survival Workshop. Make sure that you're showing up. It's 22911 Rings Road in Zachary, or better yet, downtown Cheneyville.
1: That's right.
0: And show up on time for church service. Tell them, look, now, don't show up late. And on behalf of Gordon Gibbs and Tan Cares, I would love for us to be one of your partners for at least one of the events that you have going on this summer. So I'm gifting you this, and hopefully it comes in handy.
1: It will.
0: To get it done.
1: That's right. That's right. We're looking forward to our back to school giveaway, which is July the 18th. You guys have partnered with us for the last several years, and we're excited to once again have you guys to give back so we can give back in that community and so many more that come from miles around, because they know the Mount Pleasant Baptist Church believes in taking care of its community.
0: Absolutely. And Pastor, the next time them kids tell you I skipped the line for that snowball, believe them. I did.
1: Okay.
0: I did.
1: I sure will.
0: Thank you so much for all you do. I love you. And it's absolutely
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3: Has the jury reached a verdict?
4: Yes, Your Honor. We ruled for the plaintiff for $1.1
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16: A better life with Dr. Sanjay Gupta.
17: Making sure your kids get enough sleep. It's one of the most important things you can do for them as a parent, and yet it's often overlooked. Not only does sleep in the early years set the stage for mental and physical health, it also creates the foundation for how one sleeps later in life. That's according to the National Sleep Foundation. Now, that organization recommends 14 to 17 hours a night for newborns, 12 to 15 for infants, 11 to 14 for toddlers, 10 to 13 for preschoolers, and 9 to 11 for school-aged children. When it's age appropriate, start by talking to your kids about why sleep is important. It helps their body grow, helps their brains learn, helps their mood stay steady. Don't underestimate the importance of a routine. You can even narrate what you're doing step by step to help them along the way. I'm Dr. Sanjay Gupta, helping you live a better life.
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Moving calmer than the Buddha, ducking funeral parlors. First the hooting, hollering, and then the shooting startup.

Real. Every bar is a part of the murder wrath. 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Break it further down to whatever's gonna earn the math. 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Welcome to the South where they serving the dirt and grass. 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

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Text the word GAS, G-A-S, to 225-499-9410. That's 225-499-9410. 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

0: Max 94.1, Baton Rouge's official number one for hip hop R&B. Be sure to answer the phone if you got registered to win this gas card. I do have your chance to get the goods. Here's Drake with Too Hard for the Radio. Yeah.
1: Hey.

0: Hello?
1: Hello.
0: Hey, who is this?
1: This is Jada. Who is this?
0: LaTangela, what you doing?
1: I'm at work. What's up?
0: Oh, not a whole lot. What you working on today?
1: I'm trying to get these routes together.
0: Look, I know you're busy, so I ain't gonna hold you long. Because look, everybody trying to get to the bag, and with prices hitting the way they are at the tank, I just felt like, since you text the keyword gas to the number 225-499-9410, I should call you back. You know what I mean? Would a $50 gas card come in handy today?
1: Yes, ma'am, it surely will.
0: 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How about that?
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0: 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A tank a day in
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16: 20 years ago, the average attention span was about 2.5 minutes. Today, it's just 47 seconds. Pretty disconcerting. That's according to new research out of UC Irvine. But really, this isn't our fault, at least not entirely. We can blame technology and the world around us. Attention, it turns out, is not an unlimited resource. You only have so much of it to give. Start paying more attention to what times of the day you seem to be at your mental peak. Try to knock out the more complicated stuff during that time. It's also important to take breaks every so often so you can more easily lock in when you're trying to concentrate. One expert said, even trying to visualize where you want to end your day with everything all wrapped up or with tons left to do. That can act as a real motivator. I'm Dr. Sanjay Gupta, helping you live a better life.
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Max 94.1, Baton Rouge's official number one for hip hop and R&B. Today I got the giving feeling, so you know I'm gonna pull up over there at Affordable Home Furnishings, a broadcast from 3 to 5, turn the thing into a block party. But before I get out of here, I want to call some more folks and give away some more gas. Please answer the phone. You text gas to the number 225-499-9410. Now is your time to shine, baby. Pick up. It's me.

I'm a shady guy, nothing more, nothing less. Teaching kind like Oprah Phelps. I am healthy, I am wealthy, I'm a guy. If it's for me, then it for me. What I tell them all the time. If you walk up by my life, I just take it as a sign. Three finger to the sky, told them read between the lines. Getting fatter, y'all. Storm again.

cold world. Oh yeah. Yeah, this is for all the fans that waited, that hated. Oh,

0: Hello.
1: Hey, what you doing?
0: At work.
1: Oh, well, I don't want to hold you too long. Who is this?
0: This Tay.
1: Oh, hey, Tay. It's Tan. Tan, you just text me. You just text gas to 225-499-9410, right?
0: Yeah, I sure did.
1: See what I'm saying? What time you getting off today?
0: Yeah, we're not here at 3 o'clock, baby.
1: Listen, you got places to be this weekend?
0: I got places to be.
1: Would an extra $50 in that gas tank come in handy this weekend?
0: Would it?
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You never know who's going to be in the hot seat or on the tan line, but I've got questions that need answers. Hey, here's Johnny Venus with I Want You Back.

0: Hello?
1: Hey, what you doing?
0: Oh, nothing.
1: Oh.
0: To the house.
1: You doing what now?
0: Headed home.
1: Oh, okay. You having a pretty good day?
0: Yeah, who's this?
1: Latangela, who is this?
0: This is Mary.
1: Hey, girl, it's something about that Mary. Rumor has it, you text gas to the number 225-499-9410. Is that true, Mary?
0: Yes, ma'am, I did.
1: Okay, you got places to be, and I know this extra 50 in that gas tank probably would come in handy. I know it would for me.
0: Yes, ma'am.
1: I'm glad you answered the phone, because, you know, everybody been sending me the voicemail, and I was feeling down about it. I was like, nobody feel like talking to me today? And now I got you on the phone. I just feel like talking. So what else you got up for the day, Mayor?
0: Work.
1: Oh, well, what time you get off?
0: I'll get off at 10 o'clock tonight.
1: Oh, well, what time you going?
0: I don't go till 4.
1: Oh, so you got time to come to the radio station to get your gas card now?
0: I almost definitely have time for that.
1: Well, pull up on me. Look, you just picked
0: I
1: up
0: sure
1: on this $50 gas card, courtesy of Locke Meredith Injury Lawyers. And Mary, all you gotta do is tell the nation your number one station.
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20: A Better Life with Dr. Sanjay Gupta.
21: Breast cancer is the most common cancer among women in the world. And according to a new study out of the University of Washington School of Medicine, an estimated 3.5 million cases a year are expected by 2050. Now, the good news is we've gotten so much better at screening, earlier detection, and cutting-edge treatments in many countries, including here in the United States. But even here in America, black women have a death rate from breast cancer that is 40% higher than white women, a disparity that exists despite our world-class treatment infrastructure. So what can you do to lower your risk? Eat less red meat? Try your best to manage your blood sugar and your weight? Exercise is really important. Cut back on drinking, quit smoking. And remember this, you should start getting mammograms. At what age? 40. That's when you should start. I'm Dr. Sanjay Gupta, helping you live a better life.
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0: out the booth and in these streets. Cool DJ Super Mike, you better believe that if I'm showing up in the crib, that's only because I'm trying to furnish it right here at Affordable Home Furnishings. Now listen, if you need the hookup, $2 down to get me started on any new contract, right?
1: That's right. Anytime. 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
0: 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Wait a minute. 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
4: Look out for a stalled vehicle blocking a lane on I-10 eastbound near Perkins Road. That's mile marker 158. And we are getting reports of a crash on I-10 westbound at South Acadian Thruway. And the main Plaquemine ferry is in service from 4:30 a.m. to 7:45 p.m. and a second ferry running from 3:15 p.m. to 7 p.m. I'm Lindsay. Traffic accident, call attorney Tony Clayton and Associates at 344-7000.
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3: 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It's a 9-1-0 number, so you know it's that.

0: That's only because I'm trying to furnish it right here at Affordable Home Furnishings. Now listen, if you need the hookup, $2 down to get me started on any new contract, right?
1: That's right. Anytime. Come on in today, only today.
0: That's right. And the

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17: A better life with Dr. Sanjay Gupta.
18: 20 years ago, the average attention span was about 2.5 minutes. Today, it's just 47 seconds. Pretty disconcerting. That's according to new research out of UC Irvine. But really, this isn't our fault, at least not entirely. We can blame technology and the world around us. Attention, it turns out, is not an unlimited resource. You only have so much of it to give. Start paying more attention to what times of the day you seem to be at your mental peak. Try to knock out the more complicated stuff during that time. It's also important to take breaks every so often so you can more easily lock in when you're trying to concentrate. One expert said, even trying to visualize where you want to end your day with everything all wrapped up or with tons left to do, that can act as a real motivator. I'm Dr. Sanjay Gupta, helping you live a better life.
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2: Girl, I'm good. 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
6: The exit ramp from I-12 westbound to O'Neill Lane, that's exit 7, is blocked due to a crash. In an injury crash on Magnolia Bridge Road and Greenwell Springs Road may cause you a slowdown. In the main, Plaquemine Ferry is in service from 4:30 a.m. to 7:45 p.m. and a second ferry runs from 3:15 p.m. to 7 p.m. I'm Lindsay. 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

0: 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You know, this couch, ooh, this shoulder is nice. This is comfortable. Pull up on me right here with Affordable Home Furnishings with your girl, LaTangela, on Max 94.1.
1: It's a tank. 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A tank a day in May. Every day in May, we're giving away a tank of gas. Here's another winner now.
0: Hey, how you doing?
2: Hey, how are you?
0: I'm good. Who is this?
2: Chelsea.
0: Hey, Chelsea. What you doing with your life today?
2: Binge watching.
0: Listen, did you get registered for a gas card by any chance?
2: I did.
0: You text gas to 225-499-9410?
2: I did.
0: Could a gas card still come in handy?
2: It sure can. It's high as gas is.
0: Do you hear me? 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
2: Okay. Thank you.
0: All you got to do is tell the nation your number one station.
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13: A colleague of mine was telling me the other day about how their Instagram feed is filled with videos, most of them kind of funny, about how grandparents and friends tend to bulldoze new parents out of the way to get to see their baby. Now, as a dad of three daughters, I know how life really does become all about them the moment those kids are born. But I also know parents are still people, too, who need their own attention beyond being mom or dad. And moms, in particular in those early years, can feel especially invisible in the eyes of other people. So what can you do to stop contributing to what is known as maternal invisibility? Women we spoke to said these two things were the most helpful. When people stopped to ask how they could best support them, number one, or when they took the initiative to handle certain tasks that obviously needed to be done. I'm Dr. Sanjay Gupta, helping you live a better life.
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through L. Y'all see for yourself. I ain't gonna tell y'all that. Pull up! Jerry Lane Cadillac, 10945 Riga Road. Man, there's so many people out there taking advantage of this. I mean, you're talking about luxury. You're talking about premium right now, and it's going down at Cadillac, man. For real, for real. And we're gonna do something special for you right now. 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We're gonna look out for you and get you the home charger that charges your vehicle and installation of that charger complimentary right now.

0: Rounds and Errors, you know what it is. It's Friday and we in the crib with the number one station in the world. We're cool as that Super Mike, man. Look, it's an action-packed weekend like I tell each and every weekend, man. Look, all my alumni, I see y'all on the west side, on the east side, y'all gearing up for a wonderful Saturday. The weather looking good. Y'all gonna be hot, but oh well. Drink y'all water. Stay hydrated. But listen to me. Man, tomorrow night is going down at the mansion, man. Broadmoor, the official after party. Listen to me. The official after party of Broadmoor. We got over 100 singles. You know you got them little single flyers, people celebrating. We got over 100 alumni that's gonna be rocking out. I'm talking about we got an alumni all the way from the 1900s. Ed, we don't know what's going on. We're gonna put in the wheelchair because we just had that inspection, so you know we got that wheelchair access. So you know we're gonna just bring in that wheelchair and she gonna party the right way, man. You already know we got Big Sauce, Money Boy in the building. Money Boy, let them know what's going on tomorrow night.
1: Man, what's up? Y'all know this Money Boy. Just how we doing it at the mansion tomorrow. Broadmoor, all classes are welcome. It's gonna be at the mansion tomorrow. Strictly Broadmoor alumni. Y'all know how we finna do it. So y'all come on, have a good time. Meet us at the mansion. You know how we do it. They always talking about Broadmoor, but we showing out this year, baby. Believe that.
2: That's what I'm talking about right there. Hey, it's going down. Money Boy on the check-in. Jesus.
0: Man, y'all know if you're trying to get a last-minute section for the mansion tomorrow night, he came three times up at 225-485-3615. And ladies, I'm going to let y'all know, the next couple of weeks, we're going to start the summer the right way. Next Saturday, we got Mr. Hut Hut Hut live in the building. Big birthday party. Look, we're going to have one. Hiney, Money Boy. If you're trying to get a section, Geminis, you know we run the world. I'm going to tell y'all about that in a second. You trying to tap in, hit us up. We're going to get y'all right for them birthdays. We're going to celebrate the right way. And look, tonight,

0: You know we about to do Money Ball. You know we about to be everywhere. Mike, you know we about to be all over the city, man.
1: Yeah.
0: We got June 12th. I got me concert. I got the Halloween party, man. Listen, man. I know it's summertime, but look, you can go right now to Fashion Nova. You can get a costume for $10. If you can't get $10 out there, man, leave him on side the road right now because he ain't the man for you. Then that Saturday, June 13th, we got that day party at Mikasa, Boss Talk networking event. Then we right back at the mansion. Like I told y'all, the next couple of weeks, we at the mansion going hard. I got a Capital City All Black party, man. Listen to me. You trying to get a section? You trying to turn up? You trying to celebrate? Tap in with me. Then that Sunday, June 14th, I got my car show in the country, man. Look, Jesus Make It Easy birthday weekend, man. Money Boy, Jesus Make It Easy, man. We going to run the city, man. So look, you trying to tap out? You trying to pop out? Hit Kane three times up. He going to get the right with the section, 225-485-3615. And like I tell y'all each and every week, man, you're looking for a dentist, hit my people up in Gonzales at Moses Family Dentist, located at 1776 North Airline Highway, Suite B, Gonzales, Louisiana. You trying to get tatted? Go see my dog Chico at TME. And you know the summertime, we got them amazing color Dixie cups. And you need a job, agents is hiring. Hit my Instagram, Jesus Make It Easy. Believe that, each and every Friday, I am the Street Friday. Believe that, Jesus Make It Easy.
2: 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It's a tank. A tank a day in May. Every day in May, we're giving away a tank of gas. Here's another winner now.
3: Who is this?
4: Who did you call?
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3: 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You text gas to the number 225-499-9410. 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
3: 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Who am I speaking to?
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3: 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Courtesy
4: Yay.
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6: Well, you can expect heavy volume on I-10 westbound at Acadian Thruway due to a long-standing stalled truck blocking that center lane. 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
3: Oh my God, Jackson, can I try on your glasses?

Look like OKC a little out of sorts. So I'm thinking the Spurs gonna handle their business in OKC tomorrow night in game 7, which means it will be the Spurs and the Knicks. And the Knicks gonna win it all.

0: good time tonight before we sell out. And you already know, I tell y'all, man, I bring the hottest people, the hottest business, the hottest brands, the hottest everything. You see what I'm, you can't see what I'm rocking, but I got that Stay Homegrown. That's my clothing line, Mike. I'm at to get right here. But then I'm losing that weight. You know, I've been working out good, looking good with the baggy clothes on, but we ain't gonna talk about that. Man, look, I got my birthday coming up. So you know my birthday coming up, I run all kind of deals, all kind of special. And my dog Trail Fisher said, man, look, my people say you the man to make it easy. So guess what? He performing at the car show June 14th out there in Assumption Parish, you know. And you know we got to bring him on live and let him know what's going on. Trey, let him know what's going on. Trail Fisher in the building right now. What up?
1: What's good, man? My name Trail Fisher, Tour Fish. I'm out here to let y'all check the status. You know, it's a whole lot of fire stuff going on.
2: Hey man, Trey official in the building right now, man. It's going down. Hey, you about to bring that heat to it, huh, Trey?
1: Yeah, most definitely. I got a lot of stuff coming.
2: Hey man, tell me about the music. Where we can get the music and all that good stuff.
1: You can go find me on Apple Music, Spotify, Audio Mac, really anything that you want to at T-R-A-Y space the number 0 F-F-I-C-I-A-L. Trey official.
2: It's going down, Trey official in the building, and you're gonna be able to catch him. My main man Jesus make it easy. You know it's gonna be big, man. You bringing all the stars out.
0: Man, y'all go follow my people right now. Like I told, he gonna be with us rocking with us next week too. But he gonna be live at the car show June 14 in Assumption Parish. You know what I'm saying? Come and hit the stage. So y'all come see my people, man. But like I told y'all, my birthday on the way, man. Listen to me. If you do not know, man, my birthday. I'm Gemini. I'm the biggest Gemini in the world, man. Shout out to all of us Geminis. You know, Miss Killer, you over there. I know you're a Gemini and all y'all, but I'm the biggest Gemini in the world, you know? I stand up. Jesus make it easy, man. Promo God. My birthday on the way, man. Look, anybody that rock with me, you know what I'm saying? I love that y'all support me. But look, it's my birthday month coming up June. You know, I'm a real Gemini, not the May Gemini. I'm gonna throw another shot. But listen to me. If you rock with me, man, go get the tickets, man. The tickets online. I got tickets from $10 to $20. I ain't taxing right now. It's my birthday. Even if you might not come, just support me. If you a business and you trying to get some promo, I got a sponsorship package. So it's like we partnering up. It's my birthday. So look, let me make it easy for you. We're gonna have a good time. That's all it's about. Just support me. I got a whole bunch of events. I talked about it earlier. I ain't gonna keep it going. Go on my Instagram, shout me out. Jesus make it easy, man. You know what it is, man. LA. June 19th. We gonna rock the city again. BJ, watch that baby. You be on the lookout. June 20th, we in Mississippi, man. Lil Baby gonna be live in Mississippi Summer Nights concert. June 21st, Lock Nation celebration. Juneteenth, man. I got a lot coming up. I'm telling y'all, go on my Instagram right now. We gonna lock in the right way. And like I tell y'all each and every week, man, looking for a new dentist. 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
5: Hey, how you doing?
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5: 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Rumor has it you text the keyword gas to the number 225-499-9410, correct?
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18: A colleague of mine was telling me the other day about how their Instagram feed is filled with videos, most of them kind of funny, about how grandparents and friends tend to bulldoze new parents out of the way to get to see their baby. As a dad of three daughters, I know how life really does become all about them the moment those kids are born. But I also know parents are still people too who need their own attention beyond being mom or dad. And moms, in particular in those early years, can feel especially invisible in the eyes of other people. So what can you do to stop contributing to what is known as maternal invisibility? Women we spoke to said these two things were the most helpful. When people stopped to ask how they could best support them, number one, or when they took the initiative to handle certain tasks that obviously needed to be done. I'm Dr. Sanjay Gupta, helping you live a better life.

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Max 94, one Baton Rouge's official number one for hip hop and R&B. Keeping the party rolling on this Friday evening in the capital city. Gunna, Burna Boy is on your radio. 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
4: 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This DJ Khaled, and this is my new song, One of Them, featuring Lil Baby and Future. 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
4: At one time in my career, you know, people said I really couldn't have my own show. They thought I was, you know, they wasn't ready for a DJ Khaled show. You know what I'm saying? And, you know, I was blessed to overcome that. Not only did I have my own show, I had the number one show for over a decade. You know what I'm saying? So it was a blessing, but I knew I was blessed to build relationships too, because every artist would come to my show. Every artist wanted me to break their records. And, you know what I'm saying? I was blessed to be able to

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3: That earlier stall on I-10 westbound at Acadian Thruway has cleared, so traffic is recovering through that spot. And the main Plaquemine Mine Ferry is in service from 4:30 a.m. to 7:45 p.m., and a second ferry runs from 3:15 p.m. to 7 p.m. I'm Lindsay. 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

0: exactly where I'm meant to be. I'm the one, not the two. You can't fit on me. 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
1: It's a tank. It's a tank. A tank a day in May. Every day in May, we're giving away a tank of gas. 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

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Moving calmer than the Buddha ducking funeral parlors. First the hooting, hollering, and then the shooting startup. Cue

0: Yeah. This album is dedicated to all the teachers that told me I never amount to nothing. To all the people that lived above the buildings that I was hustling from that called the police on me when I was just trying to make some money to feed my daughter.
1: Yeah, yeah.
0: And to all my peoples in the struggle, you know what I'm saying? It's all good, baby, baby.
1: Check it.